0: Here's what's happening.
1: Good evening, I'm Les Lazarick with CJWW News. A report from the C.D. Howe Institute says provincial governments will face challenges meeting the growing future demand for electricity. Co-author Cole Diepold says additional power will be needed for a growing population, new industries, and emerging technologies such as artificial intelligence.
2: Most provinces experience stable prices from 2018 to 2023 and 2024, but they should be ready for a world where that's not the case. And those jurisdictions, utilities, regulators, and policymakers should be ready to make difficult decisions and be creative and open-minded about how to meet supply requirements and energy demand needs in ways that they haven't before.
1: The report highlights show how shifts in electricity system mix, fuel costs, market design, and large-scale infrastructure investments can significantly influence electricity prices. Meanwhile, there was a house fire in the 200 block of Brighton Gate in Saskatoon early this morning. The Saskatoon Fire Department responded to the call at 1:11 a.m., and arriving firefighters could see heavy smoke at the front of the house. Crews quickly advanced a hose line and extinguished the fire, containing it to the exterior of the house. No one was hurt, and a fire investigator is identifying the cause, origin, as well as a damage estimate. Elsewhere, a 37-year-old inmate from the Regina Correctional Center died yesterday afternoon at the General Hospital in Regina. The prisoner was found in his cell at approximately 4:30 p.m. He was transported to hospital where he died just before 6 p.m. The Saskatchewan Coroner's Service is investigating. The Ministry of Community Safety will conduct an internal investigation. No foul play is suspected. And the government of Saskatchewan is renewing its partnership with the Elizabeth Fry Society of Saskatchewan. The provincial government will be investing nearly $920,000 into the Elizabeth Fry Society over 2 years, with $459,000 being the amount in annual funding the group will receive. The Elizabeth Fry Society's goal is to help female offenders transition from custody and rebuild their lives with stability and supports. Staff help the offenders find housing, access mental health and addiction supports, secure employment or income assistance, and work to find ways to rebuild their family connections. Wickowin's supportive housing project in Saskatoon plays a part in the work of the Elizabeth Fry Society. Wickowin is a 10-unit housing complex that provides affordable housing for female offenders transitioning from custody. Wickowin receives financial support from the provincial government so they can provide on-site support to residents. The province's partnership with the Elizabeth Fry Society has changed over the years to reflect the needs of female offenders leaving custody, with the funding provided in the 2025-26 year intended to support the operations of the Wickowin Supportive Housing Project. I'm Les Lazarick, CJWW News.
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1: Environment Canada has issued a yellow or moderate severe thunderstorm watch for much of southern Saskatchewan. An unstable air mass has developed ahead of a developing low-pressure system over southern Saskatchewan. Conditions have become favorable for the development of severe thunderstorms tonight. Large hail, strong wind gusts, and heavy rain are the primary hazards with these severe thunderstorms. The watch area is west of Highway 4 through to the Manitoba border and from the U.S. border to just south of a line not including Outlook, Watrous, Wynyard, Foam Lake, Kenora, and Kamsack. The severe weather threat is expected to diminish later this evening. Otherwise, the Environment Canada forecast for Saskatoon and area. Mainly cloudy with a very slight chance of showers and the risk of a thunderstorm this evening, a low of 13. Mainly cloudy tomorrow with a 60% chance of showers late in the morning and in the afternoon. There is also the risk of a thunderstorm in the afternoon, a high of 20. For Wednesday night, mainly cloudy with a 60% chance of showers in the evening, as well as the risk of a thunderstorm early in the evening, a low of 11. Sunny for Thursday and a high of 19. For the Prince Albert region, tonight mainly cloudy with a very slight chance of showers, a low of 12. Mainly cloudy with a very slight chance of showers tomorrow, a high of 20. For Wednesday night, mainly cloudy with a very slight chance of showers in the evening, a low of 9. A mix of sun and cloud for Thursday and a high of 18.
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1: Hey, I'm Ben Brooks, and it's time for your 411. CJWW is proud to partner with the Saskatoon Berries for Bark in the Park, coming up on Wednesday, June the 10th at Cairns Field. 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
6: Here is your overnight weather from Environment Canada. For Saskatoon and area, Wednesday mainly cloudy with a 60% chance of showers late in the morning and in the afternoon. There is also the risk of a thunderstorm in the afternoon, high of 20. Wednesday night mainly cloudy, 60% chance of showers in the evening, as well as the risk of a thunderstorm early in the evening, low of 11. Thursday sunny and a high of 19. For the Prince Albert region, Wednesday mainly cloudy with a very slight chance of showers and a high of 20. Wednesday night mainly cloudy, a very slight chance of showers in the evening, low of 9. Thursday, a mix of sun and cloud, high of 18.
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2: Hey there, Derek Chesney here, Saskatoon Crime Stoppers. This week on Crime Stoppers Unmasked, we're asking for the public's assistance in finding those responsible for a homicide that took place in the city's West End in the early morning hours of June 12th of 2024. Harvey Zerb, 66 years old, lived in a care home in the Fairhaven neighborhood of Saskatoon. Harvey had a routine he liked to follow and was often up early than the other residents of his care home. At 5 a.m. on June 12th, 2024, Harvey left his home before breakfast to get a drink from the local 7-Eleven, which was a short walk from his home. He purchased a drink at 5:25 a.m., and left the convenience store to head back home through Herbert S. Sears Park. A short time later, as Harvey made his way through the park, he was attacked. One witness saw three possible suspects. Harvey was brutally beaten with what police believe was a T-shaped piece of metal. He was found around 6 a.m. with life-threatening injuries. Harvey received medical attention on scene and was then transported to hospital, where he later died. Police, through their investigation, seized many hours of video surveillance. And after reviewing the crime scene footage, police could see a large amount of foot traffic in and around the areas of Herbert S. Sears Park that morning. Therefore, it is known that also witnesses that have seen something may not have come forward yet. Do you have information about this senseless and violent homicide, or who is responsible in Harvey's death? If so, please give us a call at 1-800-228-4777, or you can leave a tip online at saskatooncrimestoppers.com. 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Tips are completely anonymous. We pay cash rewards of up to $2,000 for information that leads to an arrest. Tips are completely anonymous. We don't want your name, we just want your assistance. 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

0: High Valley, Allison Krauss, Do This Life on Country 600, CJWW with Boots and Salutes. Coming up right away this morning. You can get on the phone lines right now if you'd like. Evanice, what do we have in the news?
1: Coming up at 8, Southern Saskatchewan hit by severe weather, tornado, hail, downpours. 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I'll have these stories and more. Ben has the internet news poll question in a moment.
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0: Last night, Carolina gets the 5-3 win. Jordan Staal putting himself in the MVP conversation. Two goals, including the winner. In fact, he scored in each of the first four games.
1: When the puck's going in, it feels good. No question. I want to keep that up and find ways to get wins.
0: Game 5 in Carolina is Thursday. NBA Finals Game 4 is tonight at MSG. The Blue Jays beat the Phillies 3-2, and practice rounds underway at this week's PGA Canadian Open, being held for a second straight year at the Osprey Valley Course at TPC Toronto. This is the final tournament before the U.S. Open, and it's got a pretty strong field. Four players from the top 10 in the world are there. 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

0: All right, and just so you know, anything's fair in the legendary country court. You need to have good matchups. I mean, you can't put Stompin' Tom Connors in 7 straight days against songs you never heard of. What fun is that? So we got to make it good. We got to make the contest close if we can. That's the fun part about the decision time just ahead of 2 o'clock. So just make sure your vote's in for your favorite. That's it. That's all you can do. Vote for your favorite. You can vote by calling me. My number is 306-938-0600. Toll free, 1-800-667-3727. 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Once you're there, look under the on-air tab. Click where it says Country Court, and then click on your favorite of the two songs, or you can send me a text with the artist's name or song title to 306-938-0600, like Colin did, voting for Poor Poor Farmer. Judy says, Stompin' Tom all the way. Krista's with Heartland today, and Michael's with Heartland. Rick is also with George Strait, and so is Chris. Vivian's for Poor Poor Farmer. Those are some of the votes rolling in on the Groundkeeper Lawn Fertilizer text line.
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1: 10-3-600 CJWW Saskatoon, the Rec Laws, where I'm from, and Martina. This one's for the girls. It is a 128. We got about 30 minutes left of this country court battle to see if George Strait advances to tomorrow, or if it's Stompin' Tom going into the country court wall of fame. Your votes determine the outcome. We have Stompin' Tom's poor farmer in the court today looking for its seventh consecutive win. Oh,

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0: Mainly cloudy for the Saskatoon area today. 60% chance of showers. I'd be willing to go with 100%. Risk of a thunderstorm, high of 20 degrees. Mainly cloudy tonight. 60% chance of an evening shower. Possible early evening thunderstorm, low 11. And a mix of sun and cloud tomorrow. Windy. Wind gusting northwest to 50 with a high of 17. Sunny and 17 on Friday. And a nice looking weekend coming up. Not overly hot, but seasonal. Normal daytime high for this time of the year, around 22 degrees. For weather where you are anytime, go to cjwwradio.com. In North Battleford this hour, it's cloudy and 17. Prince Albert, light rain and 15. Rosetown's at 20. And in Saskatoon, light rain. North wind at 18 kilometers per hour. It's 14 degrees with Emerson Drive.

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